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He's a boogie woogie bugle boy of Company B. Doo-doo-doo-doo-da-da-doo-da-da-doo-doo-doo-doo-doo. He blows it A to the bar. He can't blow a note

Stay for just a while. Stay and let me look at you. It's been so long, I hardly knew you.

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